Mark Farner, cantante y guitarrista de Grand Funk Railroad. Come on, everybody. We're gonna have a good time, yeah. Un pionero del rock and roll, Jerry Lee Lewis. Balls of Fire. Ian Baker, tecladista de Jesus Jones. Right here, right now. There is no other place. Joshua Farrell, el guitarrista de Paramore. Mm-hmm.

0: de admirar.
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Welcome to Euronews fact-checking show The Cube. A post on X claims that Denmark chose to play the song Sending the Clowns before US President Donald Trump met the Danish and Greenlandic prime ministers for a deal signing ceremony at the UN in New York. The post has gathered more than 1.3 million views. However, the claim is not true. There is no evidence that Danish officials or the media selected the music played before the event on the 22nd of September. The signing ceremony sealed a new security deal between the US, Denmark and Greenland following months of threats by the US president to annex the Danish territory. The Cube reached out to the Danish Ministry of Foreign Affairs, which said it was not involved in the choice of music during the signing. Yet, Sending the Clowns was indeed one of the tracks played before the event as US State Secretary Marco Rubio entered the room. In the replay on United Nations TV, we can hear the song being played moments before Trump entered to sign the agreement with Frederiksen and Nielsen. The deal was closed after 10 months of talks, putting an end to the political debate for control of Greenland after Trump repeatedly threatened to take it by force. It allows greater

0: Mark Farner, cantante y guitarrista de Grand Funk Railroad.
1: Come on, everybody. We're gonna have a good time, yeah.
0: Un pionero del rock and roll, Jerry Lee Lewis.
2: Balls of Fire.
0: Ian Baker, tecladista de Jesus Jones.
3: Right here, right now. There is no other place.
0: Joshua Farrell, el guitarrista de Paramore.
4: You are the only exception.
0: Brett Anderson.